That's the latest from Kenny Chesney on Country 105.1 WIOQ. Don't forget to start your day off with Carrie's Corner. Sean Carey in the morning, anytime after 5 a.m.

0: Country 105.1 WILQ. Kelly E with you on this Friday evening. Hope you're having a good one and ready for the weekend. I'm ready because I'm on vacation. After tonight, I'm headed off to Virginia and we'll be off next week. So looking forward to that. I know a lot of us looking forward to the big party, the big celebration, 250 years of America. And we are celebrating in a big way. America 250 PA, like Cumming County. 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
4: WILQ AccuWeather.
5: It'll be clear, breezy, and comfortable tonight. The low dropping down to 57. A nice looking day for our Saturday to kick off the weekend with mostly sunny skies. It'll be breezy in the afternoon, the high up to 80. Sunday for the dads, some sunshine giving way to clouds on Father's Day, but looking good, the high of 82. Overcast and cooler heading into the new week Monday with rain, the high 74. Partly sunny, pleasant Tuesday, the high 79. AccuWeather anytime at WILQ.com. I'm meteorologist Jason Catarina.

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Well, Jelly Roll is in the news all over the place, going through a divorce with his wife, Bunny XO, and they're planning on having a child together. There's all kinds of hearsay, and he's coming clean and saying they're still friends.

0: Chase Matthews holding it down on WILQ. Well, Luke Bryan returning to PA. He's bringing his Word on the Street tour to the PPL Center in Allentown. That show's Tuesday, June 25th. Make sure you wake up with Sean at Carrie's Corner and win a pair of tickets when you hear the Luke Bryan music montage. You got to be caller 9, and you are on your way to the show. Playing all your country favorites, and we're connecting you to the biggest shows on Country 105.1 WILQ.
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Can You Do a Bad Song? Luke Combs, WILQ. Hey, we have another great concert. It's coming up. You're not going to want to miss it. Ted Bennett has the big announcement coming Monday morning at 11. So don't.

Cheers to the 9 to 5ers, rise and shiners, and the all-nighters. This is the home of all your country favorites. Country 105.1 WILQ.

0: Lee Bryce, one of them girls on Country 105.1 WILQ, the Lake County County Fair, making its way to Hughesville Wednesday, July 8th, and it's running through July 18th. That's a Saturday. You can get all the details at lakecountyfair.net. Friday the 10th, they got Bulls and Barrels featuring mutton busting, barrel racing, bull riding. On July 11th, they got Tommy Hedrick Memorial Demolition Derby. That's always a lot of fun to watch, and there's lots of other entertainment, live music, but of course, we'll be there broadcasting live each night, as we always are, and we always have a huge fair prize pack that you can sign up for with no purchase necessary. So looking forward to the Lycoming County Fair, kicking off Wednesday, July 8th. 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
5: WILQ AccuWeather.
6: It'll be clear, breezy, and comfortable tonight. The low dropping down to 57. A nice looking day for our Saturday to kick off the weekend with mostly sunny skies. It'll be breezy in the afternoon, the high up to 80. Sunday for the dads, some sunshine giving way to clouds on Father's Day, but looking good, the high of 82. Overcast and cooler heading into the new week Monday with rain, the high 74. Partly sunny, pleasant Tuesday, the high 79. AccuWeather anytime at WILQ.com. I'm meteorologist Jason Caterina.
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5: WILQ AccuWeather.
6: It'll be clear, breezy, and comfortable tonight. The low dropping down to 57. A nice looking day for our Saturday to kick off the weekend with mostly sunny skies. It'll be breezy in the afternoon, the high up to 80. Sunday for the dads, some sunshine, giving way to clouds on Father's Day, but looking good, the high of 82. Overcast and cooler heading into the new week Monday with rain, the high 74. Partly sunny, pleasant Tuesday, the high 79. AccuWeather anytime at WILQ.com. I'm meteorologist Jason Catarina.

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day, Potts Farm was a place to go. Load a truck up, hit the dirt road. 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Light the bonfire and call the girls. 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Jack and Jim were a few good men. 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And all this small town, he said, she said. 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I'm tired of talking, man. Y'all ain't listening. Them old dirt

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Mark will get you home and playing all your favorite country tunes. Here's Cody Johnson and Carrie Underwood.

0: Country 105.1 WILQ, Jake Owen, homemade. Well, apparently Gwen Stefani and Blake Shelton are trying to make something homemade at the ranch there in Oklahoma. They're trying to have a baby. They're saying they're not getting any younger. Blake just turned 50. Gwen's 56. But they're saying they're going to, you know, keep trying. They're going to try, try, try. I think that's just an excuse to keep, you know, doing what they're doing because they enjoy it. Whatever. Whatever. You're married, to each your own. But yeah, so she's trying to get pregnant. I can't imagine at my age having a baby. But Gwen, I mean, come on. She looks like she's 20. Blake is a heck of a stepdaddy to her two little boys. Coming up, some Alan Jackson for you on WILQ.
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Carlos Wendell on WIOQ. Well, there's another great concert coming you're not going to want to miss. And guess what? You got to tune in Monday morning. Ted Bennett has the big announcement. Monday morning, 11 o'clock. So tune in to find out who's coming. Right now, it's Lone Star.

Monday morning after 5. Start your day with Sean at Carrie's Corner. Now, the weekend continues with all your country favorites at WILQ. On its

0: Country 105.1 WILQ, Stella Lefty. Well, it's Kelly Righty with you on this Friday evening. I know, that was bad, wasn't it? Hey, make sure you check Ted Bennett out tomorrow. He's broadcasting live tomorrow at Tractor Supply in Mifflinburg. 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You can't beat that. And food trucks are going to be there, too. Uh-huh. That's enough reason for me to go. But you can stop by and see Ted during the live broadcast. That's tomorrow from 10 till noon. And you can also sign up for the Summertime Prize Pack. And you'll also have a chance to win a pair of tickets to see Alison Krauss at the Hershey Theater Tuesday, July 14th with no purchase necessary. That's tomorrow, 10 till noon at Tractor Supply in Mifflinburg with Ted Bennett and WILQ.
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7: WILQ. It'll be clear, breezy, and comfortable tonight. The low dropping down to 57. A nice looking day for our Saturday to kick off the weekend with mostly sunny skies. It'll be breezy in the afternoon, the high up to 80. Sunday for the dads, some sunshine giving way to clouds on Father's Day, but looking good, the high of 82. Overcast and cooler heading into the new week Monday with rain, the high 74. Partly sunny, pleasant Tuesday, the high 79. AccuWeather anytime at WILQ.com. I'm meteorologist Jason Caterina.
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Kenny Chesney, Everybody Wants to Go to Heaven. It reminds me of that song we used to sing when we were kids. No, you can't get to heaven. 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You remember that? 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Right now it's Dan and Shay.

0: Brooks and Dunn, hardworking man on WILQ and hardworking women. That's right. Give us a nod, Brooks and Dunn. Hey, it's hard to believe we're a week out of the camper winner, the Q camper winner. And congratulations once again, Brenda Hamelin. And she was a grand prize winner, that 2026 Jayco J Flight SL6 travel trailer, amongst the other things too, from Roan's Travel. That's where we were at for our Q camper giveaway. But congratulations to our other winners too. Keep listening. We're going to have more contests coming up and more ways for you to win on Country 105.1 WILQ.
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5: WILQ AccuWeather.
6: It'll be clear, breezy, and comfortable tonight. The low dropping down to 57. A nice looking day for our Saturday to kick off the weekend with mostly sunny skies. It'll be breezy in the afternoon, the high up to 80. Sunday for the dads, some sunshine giving way to clouds on Father's Day, but looking good, the high of 82. Overcast and cooler heading into the new week Monday with rain, the high 74. Partly sunny, pleasant Tuesday, the high 79. AccuWeather anytime at WILQ.com. I'm meteorologist Jason Catarina.

Hudson Westbrook on WIOQ. Father's Day coming up, of course, on Sunday. It's the first day of summer, too. What to do for dad? And, well, if you don't have your dad like me, my dad has gone on to the pearly gates. We got the memories, right? Here's Little Big Town.

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0: Forward Straight to Living and Living Well on Country 105.1 WILQ. I hope you are living well. I mean, come on, it's Friday. The weekend's upon us, and it's supposed to be a beautiful weekend. Great weekend to celebrate Dad on Sunday and come out to the Laurel Sock Pool for our annual Father's Day pool party. 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You can sign up to win our huge prize pack, too. So we hope to see you out for that. We'll be broadcasting live there 1 to 3. That's at the Laurel Sock Township Community Pool, our annual Father's Day party.
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Corey Kent on WIOQ. Don't forget, Monday morning, 11 o'clock, Ted Bennett, he has the info on another great concert coming up. You're not going to want to miss it. Big announcement Monday morning with Teddy B. Here's Thomas Rhett.

0: Kane Brown, backseat driver on Country 105.1 WILQ. Well, we are having our big Set the Night to Music fireworks celebration. It's going to be at the Lycoming County Fairgrounds in Huthville on July 4th as we celebrate America's 250th birthday. So bring the family, grab your chairs, and you can enjoy a great night of patriotic fun. Gates are going to open at 7 o'clock. The fireworks start at 9:30, but you can make a full day out of it because the Huthville Volunteer Fire Department, right there in the vicinity where the fireworks are going to be, they're having their 4th of July party from 4 till 10 o'clock. And they're going to have food, live music, beverages, and all kinds of family fun. 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
7: WILQ AccuWeather.
8: It'll be clear, breezy, and comfortable tonight. The low dropping down to 57. A nice looking day for our Saturday to kick off the weekend with mostly sunny skies. It'll be breezy in the afternoon, the high up to 80. Sunday for the dads, some sunshine, giving way to clouds on Father's Day, but looking good, the high of 82. Overcast and cooler heading into the new week Monday with rain, the high 74. Partly sunny, pleasant Tuesday, the high 79. AccuWeather anytime at WILQ.com. I'm meteorologist Jason Caterina.
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1: 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Keep you entertained. Let you know what the weather's going to be like and all that good stuff. Here's Joe Nichols.
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0: I love Blake Shelton, God's Country on Country 105.1 WILQ. I saw him in concert at the Bryce Dorna Center with Trace Adkins, and it was phenomenal. He was awesome in concert. And now he's trying to have a baby with Gwen Stefani. What does she have that I don't have? Oh, never mind. I'm a married woman. So, there you go. They are trying to have a baby, though. Could be just a rumor. You never know. You never know what's true, what to believe, you know? So, coming up, we have some more great country tunes on the way that you can believe. We have Jason Aldean on the way.
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6: WILQ. It'll be clear, breezy, and comfortable tonight. The low dropping down to 57. A nice looking day for our Saturday to kick off the weekend with mostly sunny skies. It'll be breezy in the afternoon, the high up to 80. Sunday for the dads, some sunshine, giving way to clouds on Father's Day, but looking good, the high of 82. Overcast and cooler heading into the new week Monday with rain, the high 74. Partly sunny, pleasant Tuesday, the high 79. AccuWeather anytime at WILQ.com. I'm meteorologist Jason Katarina.

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0: Parker McCollum, Killing Me on Country 105.1 WILQ. Well, Father's Day on Sunday, did you get Dad a gift yet? They said the number one thing to get Dad is a greeting card. 60% of people they asked said a greeting card, clothing, that came in number two, a special outing. I'm telling you, you cannot go wrong with a steak. Buy Dad a big steak to put on the grill, but you can't cook it. 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Kind of takes away from it being his day, but trust me, they love to cook on the grill. That's their thing. So get Dad a good old steak for Father's Day. Bring them over to the Laurel Stock Pool for our big annual Father's Day pool party, too. We got those hot dogs, those country store brand hot dogs. They're my fave, and they're delish. We hope to see you out for that 1 to 3 on Sunday.
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Megan Maroney on Country 105.1 WILQ. Don't forget to tune in to Ted Bennett weekdays anytime after 11 for that all request lunch hour. Let him know what you want to hear. He'll play it back for you between noon and 1. Tim McGraw right now on WILQ.

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0: Luke Combs on Country 105.1 WILQ, wrapping things up for me on this Friday night. I am out of here. Have a fantastic weekend. It's going to be beautiful out there, so get out there and make some memories, especially with Dad. Father's Day is on Sunday. It's the first day of summer, the official first day of summer on Sunday. And, yeah, have a great weekend. I'll be gone next week. I'm on vacation, but I'll be back the week after that. Until then, be good. And keep it tuned right here for all your favorite country tunes on Country 105.1 WILQ.
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4: WILQ AccuWeather.
7: Through the overnight hours, it remains clear and breezy, the low reaching 57. Later Saturday, a good day to kick off the weekend, mostly sunny, still breezy in the afternoon, the high up to 80. A good looking day Sunday for the dads for Father's Day, some sunshine giving way to clouds, the high of 82. Then Monday, you want your umbrella, overcast and cooler with rain, the high 74. Partly sunny and pleasant Tuesday, though, the high back up to 79. AccuWeather anytime at WILQ.com. I'm meteorologist Jason Katerina.
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4: Through the overnight hours, it remains clear and breezy, the low reaching 57. Later Saturday, a good day to kick off the weekend, mostly sunny, still breezy in the afternoon, the high up to 80. A good looking day Sunday for the dads for Father's Day, some sunshine giving way to clouds, the high of 82. Then Monday, you want your umbrella, overcast and cooler with rain, the high 74. Partly sunny and pleasant Tuesday, though, the high back up to 79. AccuWeather anytime at WILQ.com. I'm meteorologist Jason Catarina.

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ranch hand in a pinch, man. Hotter than the red on a cattle brand. 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

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She was the hottest on the dance floor. 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
5: Through the overnight hours, it remains clear and breezy, the low reaching 57. Later Saturday, a good day to kick off the weekend, mostly sunny, still breezy in the afternoon, the high up to 80. A good looking day Sunday for the dads for Father's Day, some sunshine giving way to clouds, the high of 82. Then Monday, you want your umbrella, overcast and cooler with rain, the high 74. Partly sunny and pleasant Tuesday, though, the high back up to 79. AccuWeather anytime at WILQ.com. I'm meteorologist Jason Catarina.
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5: Through the overnight hours, it remains clear and breezy, the low reaching 57. Later Saturday, a good day to kick off the weekend, mostly sunny, still breezy in the afternoon, the high up to 80. A good looking day Sunday for the dads for Father's Day, some sunshine giving way to clouds, the high of 82. Then Monday, you watch your umbrella, overcast and cooler with rain, the high 74. Partly sunny and pleasant Tuesday, though, the high back up to 79. AccuWeather anytime at WILQ.com. I'm meteorologist Jason Catarina.

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8: WILQ. Through the overnight hours, it remains clear and breezy, the low reaching 57. Later Saturday, a good day to kick off the weekend, mostly sunny, still breezy in the afternoon, the high up to 80. A good looking day Sunday for the dads for Father's Day, some sunshine giving way to clouds, the high of 82. Then Monday, you want your umbrella, overcast and cooler with rain, the high 74. Partly sunny and pleasant Tuesday, though, the high back up to 79. AccuWeather anytime at WILQ.com. I'm meteorologist Jason Catarina.
0: 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Another hour begins now on Country 105.1. 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
4: WIOQ, AccuWeather. Through the overnight hours, it remains clear and breezy, the low reaching 57. Later Saturday, a good day to kick off the weekend, mostly sunny, still breezy in the afternoon, the high up to 80. A good-looking day Sunday for the dads for Father's Day. Some sunshine giving way to clouds, the high of 82. Then Monday, you want your umbrella, overcast and cooler with rain, the high 74. Partly sunny and pleasant Tuesday, though, the high back up to 79. AccuWeather anytime at WIOQ.com. I'm meteorologist Jason Catarina.

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6: WILQ AccuWeather.
7: Through the overnight hours, it remains clear and breezy, the low reaching 57. Later Saturday, a good day to kick off the weekend, mostly sunny, still breezy in the afternoon, the high up to 80. A good looking day Sunday for the dads for Father's Day, some sunshine giving way to clouds, the high of 82. Then Monday, you watch your umbrella, overcast and cooler with rain, the high 74. Partly sunny and pleasant Tuesday, though, the high back up to 79. AccuWeather anytime at WILQ.com. I'm meteorologist Jason Katerina.
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5: Through the overnight hours, it remains clear and breezy, the low reaching 57. Later Saturday, a good day to kick off the weekend, mostly sunny, still breezy in the afternoon, the high up to 80. A good looking day Sunday for the dads for Father's Day, some sunshine giving way to clouds, the high of 82. Then Monday, you want your umbrella, overcast and cooler with rain, the high 74. Partly sunny and pleasant Tuesday, though, the high back up to 79. AccuWeather anytime at WILQ.com. I'm meteorologist Jason Catarina.

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1: WILQ AccuWeather. Through the overnight hours, it remains clear and breezy, the low reaching 57. Later Saturday, a good day to kick off the weekend, mostly sunny, still breezy in the afternoon, the high up to 80. A good-looking day Sunday for the dads for Father's Day. Some sunshine giving way to clouds, the high of 82. Then Monday, you want your umbrella, overcast and cooler with rain, the high 74. Partly sunny and pleasant Tuesday, though, the high back up to 79. AccuWeather anytime at WILQ.com. I'm meteorologist Jason Catarina.
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3: 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AccuWeather.
4: Through the overnight hours, it remains clear and breezy, the low reaching 57. Later Saturday, a good day to kick off the weekend, mostly sunny, still breezy in the afternoon, the high up to 80. A good looking day Sunday for the dads for Father's Day, some sunshine giving way to clouds, the high of 82. Then Monday, you want your umbrella, overcast and cooler with rain, the high 74. Partly sunny and pleasant Tuesday, though, the high back up to 79. AccuWeather anytime at WILQ.com. I'm meteorologist Jason Catarina.

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4: WIOQ AccuWeather.
5: Through the overnight hours, it remains clear and breezy, the low reaching 57. Later Saturday, a good day to kick off the weekend, mostly sunny, still breezy in the afternoon, the high up to 80. A good-looking day Sunday for the dads for Father's Day. Some sunshine giving way to clouds, the high of 82. Then Monday, you want your umbrella, overcast and cooler with rain, the high 74. Partly sunny and pleasant Tuesday, though, the high back up to 79. AccuWeather anytime at WIOQ.com. I'm meteorologist Jason Catarina.
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4: WILQ AccuWeather.
5: Today, mostly sunny, breezy at times. A thundershower in spots this afternoon. Highs today near 80. Clear to partly cloudy for tonight. Low 52 in the outlying areas to 56 in the city. Father's Day, sunshine giving way to some clouds. Pretty nice afternoon. The high tomorrow, 81. Rain coming down in sheets on Monday. There could be some ponding on the streets and roadways. The high Monday afternoon at 69. AccuWeather anytime at WILQ.com. I'm Steve Williams.

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5: I'm Chris DeMeo. Israel and Hezbollah agreeing to a truce as fighting delays U.S. and Iran negotiations.
6: The State Department says U.S. Secretary of State Marco Rubio spoke with Israeli Prime Minister Benjamin Netanyahu over the phone, and President Trump, in an interview with Axios, called for Israeli restraint.
5: Fox's Alex Hogan. Talks between the U.S. and Iran Friday in Switzerland were postponed. President Trump unveiling the new Air Force One at Joint Base Andrews yesterday.
7: This plane is the first successful example of a real transformation of something that was built at the highest level and now had to be changed a little bit. We have communication equipment up there that's nobody's ever seen before. It's the highest level.
5: The president provided attendees with an inside look. World Cup, U.S. defeats Australia 2-0 to advance to the knockout round. 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
8: Mostly sunny skies today, looking for a high of 78 degrees. Good morning. I'm Joey Michaels with your Backyard Broadcasting News Update. Work on the two-year highway improvement project continues on Interstate 180 in the city of Williamsport, Loyalsock Township, Fairfield Township, and Montoursville Borough, Lycoming County. On Monday, June 22nd, the Route 15 southbound lane will be restricted between the 4th Street interchange and the Interstate 180 Route 220 interchange, while the contractor performs bridge preservation and paving on Route 15 between the hours of 7 p.m. and 6 a.m. Following an April 18th sewage backup that caused bacterial contamination, the Muncie Volunteer Fire Company is seeking a preliminary injunction against Muncie Township. As reported by Penn Live, the township paid for plumbing repairs but cleanup was stalled because the parties disagree over who is responsible for remediation costs. The petition says the contamination could worsen without remediation. Judge William P. Carlucci has scheduled a June 29th hearing on the request, which seeks to allow contractors access for cleanup. Sunbury City Council will revisit Monday whether its police department should join an immigration and customs enforcement program. As reported by the Daily Item on June 8th, after more than 80 minutes of public comments opposing the agreement, Councilman Jim Eister moved to table the vote while officials gathered more information. Police Chief Brad Slack said the program could allow limited immigration enforcement assistance while providing up to $190,000 for vehicles, officer equipment, and reimbursement for salary, benefits, and overtime. If Sunbury signs the agreement, it would join departments in Shamokin, Danville, Mahoning Township, Milton, Mount Carmel Township, and Riverside. Sealands Grove is also considering joining and has set a July 1st public meeting. Little League will use digital tickets for 4 World Series games in Howard J. Lomity Stadium this August. Tickets will be scanned from cell phones at grandstand entrances, but admission remains free. As reported by Penn Live, tickets are required for the August 23rd game tied to the MLB Little League Classic, the 29th International and U.S. Championship Games, and the August 30th World Championship Game. No tickets are needed for hillside seating, most other Lomity and Volunteer Stadium games, or other games on August 23rd. Little League will release more digital ticketing details, including request dates, in the coming weeks. In sports, World Cup action, USA over Australia 2-0. They take on Turkey next on Thursday at 10 p.m. in California. I'm Joey Michaels with your Backyard Broadcasting News Update.
9: Today, mostly sunny, breezy at times. A thundershower in spots this afternoon. Highs today near 80. Clear to partly cloudy for tonight. Low 52 in the outlying areas to 56 in the city. Father's Day, sunshine giving way to some clouds. Pretty nice afternoon. High tomorrow, 81. Rain coming down in sheets on Monday. There could be some ponding on the streets and roadways. High Monday afternoon at 69. Happy weather anytime at WILQ.com. 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
5: Today, mostly sunny, breezy at times, a thundershower in spots this afternoon. Highs today near 80. Clear to partly cloudy for tonight, low 52 in the outlying areas to 56 in the city. Father's Day, sunshine giving way to some clouds. Pretty nice afternoon, the high tomorrow 81. Rain coming down in sheets on Monday. There could be some hunting on the streets and roadways. High Monday afternoon at 69. Happy weather anytime at WILQ.com. 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

0: Country 105.1 WIELQ Bailey Zimmerman there for you on a Saturday. Hey, I've got a Q-tip here. 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Of course, that's coming up here in a little while here in July from noon until 3. The event is going to take place at St. Anne's Church parking lot at 1305 Northway Road in Williamsport. 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Coming up, got him from Reba McEntire with a classic there, John Party, and a whole lot more on the way at WIELQ.
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0: 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Got ABC or Fox News. 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
2: 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President Trump speaking at Joint Base Andrews Friday during the unveiling of the new Air Force One gifted to the U.S. from Qatar.
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2: The Boeing's being used until a new fleet of Air Force One planes are ready. Crews working to remedy problems following a $14.7 million renovation at the Lincoln Memorial Reflecting Pool in Washington, D.C.
4: Just days after the president's $14 million renovation meant to beautify the pool, green algae appeared. Then its sealant started to peel.
2: That's Fox 5 Washington, D.C.'s Sydney Persing reporting. 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
5: Lots of sunshine today. We're looking for a high of 78 degrees. Good morning. I'm Joey Michaels with your Backyard Broadcasting News Update. State police in Milton say an alleged victim describing her Union County living conditions as a house of horrors with alleged repeated assaults, including sexual assaults, controlling food intake, and locking her under the stairs for days. As reported by the Daily Item, 46-year-old Alan Michael Keister and 44-year-old Melissa Lynn Keister, both of West Fulton, Mississippi, turned themselves in on Thursday and were arraigned before Selinsgrove Grove District Judge Scott A. Ziegler. Alan was jailed in lieu of $75,000 cash bail, with Melissa being released on $10,000 unsecured bail. Alan facing 6 felony counts, including rape of a child and statutory sexual assault. Melissa faces felony endangering the welfare of a child and misdemeanor corruption of minors. Both are scheduled for preliminary hearings at 10:30 a.m. on June 23rd. Troopers from PSP Stonington responded just before midnight, June 18th, to the 200 block of Twin Hill Road for reports of gunfire, and they said they heard shots when they arrived. As reported by NorthCentralPA.com, police said 48-year-old Clinton Bratton of Sunbury had been drinking, argued with a woman, and told her things were going to get nasty before allegedly firing into the ground, the air, and toward Captain Bloom Road while two others were inside the home. Bratton was denied bail and charged with aggravated assault, recklessly endangering another person, simple assault, amongst others. He is lodged in Northumberland County Prison with a preliminary hearing set for June 30th. Work on the 2-year highway improvement project continues in Loyalsock Township, Fairfield Township, and Montoursville Borough. Starting tomorrow, the contractor will begin preparation work to construct new foundations to install updated lighting on the Interstate 180 bridges over Loyalsock Creek. Drivers can expect the right driving lane to be restricted daily between the Montoursville-Warrensville Road interchange and 3rd Street interchange between the hours of 7 p.m. and 6 a.m. Sunday through Friday. 5 Geisinger hospitals are recognized leaders in caring for people with diabetes, a designation bestowed by the Leapfrog Group in collaboration with the American Diabetes Association. Congratulations, Geisinger Shamokin Area Community Hospital, Geisinger Medical Center, Geisinger Community Medical Center, Geisinger Lewistown Hospital, and Geisinger Bloomsburg Hospital. In sports, it was yesterday in Milton, the All-Star football game, where North defeated South 44-36. I'm Joey Michaels with your Backyard Broadcasting News Update.
6: Today, mostly sunny, breezy at times. A thundershower in spots this afternoon. Highs today near 80. Clear to partly cloudy for tonight. Low 52 in the outlying areas to 56 in the city. Father's Day, sunshine giving way to some clouds. Pretty nice afternoon. High tomorrow, 81. Rain coming down in sheets on Monday. There could be some hunting on on the streets and roadways by Monday afternoon at 69. Happy weather anytime at WILQ.com. 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

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Yellow dog school bus kicking up red bus. 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

0: 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That's Be Her. 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You can make a full day at Hughesville with the Hughesville Volunteer Fire Department's 4th of July party from 4 until 10. 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
11: Today, mostly sunny, breezy at times. A thundershower in spots this afternoon. Highs today near 80. Clear to partly cloudy for tonight. Low 52 in the outlying areas to 56 in the city. Father's Day, sunshine giving way to some clouds. Pretty nice afternoon. The high tomorrow, 81. Rain coming down in sheets on Monday. There could be some hunting on the streets and roadways. The high Monday afternoon at 69. Happy weather anytime at WILQ.com. I'm Steve Williams.
12: It's 59 degrees now at 729. Good morning.

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0: Country 105.1 WILQ. Warren Zeiter's there for you on a Saturday, and a good morning to you. Thanks for joining me. I got a Q-tip here. 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
7: News, I'm Paul Stevens. A truce in fighting between Israel and Gaza delays U.S. and Iran talks.
8: The State Department says U.S. Secretary of State Marco Rubio spoke with Israeli Prime Minister Benjamin Netanyahu over the phone, and President Trump, in an interview with Axios, called for Israeli restraint.
7: Fox's Alex Hogan there. Talks between the U.S. and Iran Friday in Switzerland were postponed. President Trump unveiling a new Air Force One at Joint Base Andrews on Friday.
9: This plane is the first successful example of a real transformation of something that was built at the highest level and now had to be changed a little bit. We have communication equipment up there that's nobody's ever seen before. It's the highest level.
7: The president providing attendees with an inside look. And in the World Cup, the U.S. downs Australia 2-0.

0: Bowl. 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
1: Sunshine today, looking for a high of 78 degrees. Good morning, I'm Joey Michaels with your Backyard Broadcasting News Update. Following an April 18th sewage backup that caused bacterial contamination, the Muncie Volunteer Fire Company is seeking a preliminary injunction against Muncie Township. As reported by Penn Live, the township paid for plumbing repairs, but cleanup has stalled because the parties disagree over who is responsible for remediation costs. The preliminary injunction petition says the contamination could worsen without remediation. Judge William P. Carlucci has scheduled a June 29th hearing on the request, which seeks to allow contractors access for cleanup. On Monday, Sunbury City Council will revisit whether its police department should join an immigration and customs enforcement program. As reported by the Daily Item, Police Chief Brad Slack said the program could allow limited immigration enforcement assistance while providing up to $190,000 for vehicles, officer equipment, and reimbursement for salary, benefits, and overtime. If Sunbury signs the agreement, it would join departments in Shamokin, Danville, Mahoning Township, Milton, Mount Carmel Township, and Riverside. Salins Grove is also considering joining as it set a July 1st public meeting. Six members of Penn State Nittany Lion Wrestling competed at the 2026 Final X at the Prudential Center in Newark, New Jersey. As reported by Sun Gazette, the six Nittany Lion wrestlers are moving on to the 2026 U.S. national team. The wrestlers are current NCAA champion Levi Haynes, current NCAA All-American Marcus Blaze, former Penn State NCAA champion Zane Rutherford, two-time Olympic medalist with an Olympic gold in 2016 Kyle Snyder, two-time Olympic medalist Kyle Drake, and NCAA champion Luke Littledow. These wrestlers will represent the United States in international competition throughout the next freestyle cycle. Work on the two-year highway improvement project continues on Interstate 180 in the city of Williamsport, Loyalsock Township, Fairfield Township, and Montoursville Borough. Coming up on Monday, June 22nd, the Route 15 southbound right driving lane will be restricted between the 4th Street interchange and the Interstate 180 Route 220 interchange while the contractor performs bridge preservation and paving on Route 15 between the hours of 7 p.m. and 6 a.m. In sports, look for Major League Baseball, including the Reds at the Yankees today, 1:35, Mets at the Phillies at 7:15, and Pirates at the Rockies at 9:10 p.m. I'm Joey Michaels, and this is your Backyard Broadcasting News Update.
2: W-I-L-Q, AccuWeather. Today, mostly sunny, breezy at times. A thundershower in spots this afternoon. Highs today near 80. Clear to partly cloudy for tonight. Low 52 in the outlying areas to 56 in the city. Father's Day, sunshine giving way to some clouds. Pretty nice afternoon. High tomorrow, 81. Rain coming down in sheets on Monday. There could be some hunting on the streets and roadways. High Monday afternoon at 69. Happy weather anytime at WILQ.com. 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

Eric Smedley, Country 105.1 WILQ on a Saturday. 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

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Start your day with Sean at Carrie's Corner. 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

Hey girl, what's up? I know it's late, but I knew you'd pick it up. Nah, I ain't drunk. Okay, maybe I do have a little buzz, but that song came on and I just thought what harm could come from one little call.

0: Jeffrey, 1051 WILQ. That's Old Dominion Breakup with him here at WILQ. 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
6: WILQ, AccuWeather. Today, mostly sunny, breezy at times. A thundershower in spots this afternoon. Highs today near 80. Clear to partly cloudy for tonight. Low 52 in the outlying areas to 56 in the city. Father's Day, sunshine giving way to some clouds. Pretty nice afternoon. The high tomorrow, 81. Rain coming down in sheets on Monday. There could be some hunting on the streets and roadways. High Monday afternoon at 69. Happy weather anytime at WILQ.com. I'm Steve Williams.

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0: Country 1051 WILQ. Turn this truck around. That's Jordan Davis there for you on a Saturday. And a good morning to you. Hey, you know, here at WILQ, got a Q-tip here. You can, the community invited to support a great local cause at Ed's Recipe Chicken Barbecue. 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

0: That's Alabama. 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

0: 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You have a great day and enjoy your weekend. And to all those dads out there, a very happy Father's Day.
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1: I'm Paul Stevens. A truce in fighting between Israel and Gaza delays U.S. and Iran talks.
2: The State Department says U.S. Secretary of State Marco Rubio spoke with Israeli Prime Minister Benjamin Netanyahu over the phone, and President Trump, in an interview with Axios, called for Israeli restraint.
1: Fox's Alex Hogan there. Talks between the U.S. and Iran Friday in Switzerland were postponed. President Trump unveiling a new Air Force One at Joint Base Andrews on Friday.
3: This plane is the first successful example of a real transformation of something that was built at the highest level and now had to be changed a little bit. We have communication equipment up there that's nobody's ever seen before. It's the highest level.
1: The president providing attendees with an inside look. And in the World Cup, the U.S. downs Australia 2-0. They advance to the knockout round. 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
4: Lots of sunshine today. We're looking for a high of 78 degrees. Good morning. I'm Joey Michaels with your Backyard Broadcasting News Update. State police in Milton say an alleged victim describing her Union County living conditions as a house of horrors with alleged repeated assaults, including sexual assaults, controlling food intake, and locking her under the stairs for days. As reported by the Daily Item, 46-year-old Alan Michael Keister and 44-year-old Melissa Lynn Keister, both of West Fulton, Mississippi, turned themselves in on Thursday and were arraigned before Selinsgrove Grove District Judge Scott A. Ziegler. Allen was jailed in lieu of $75,000 cash bail, with Melissa being released on $10,000 unsecured bail. Allen facing 6 felony counts, including rape of a child and statutory sexual assault. Melissa faces felony endangering the welfare of a child and misdemeanor corruption of minors. Both are scheduled for preliminary hearings at 10:30 a.m. on June 23rd. Troopers from PSB Stonington responded just before midnight June 18th to the 200 block of Twin Hill Road for reports of gunfire, and they said they heard shots when they arrived. As reported by NorthCentralPA.com, police said 48-year-old Clinton Bratton of Sunbury had been drinking, argued with a woman, and told her things were going to get nasty before allegedly firing into the ground, the air, and toward Captain Bloom Road while two others were inside the home. Bratton was denied bail and charged with aggravated assault, recklessly endangering another person, simple assault, amongst others. He is lodged in Northumberland County Prison with a preliminary hearing set for June 30th. Work on the 2-year highway improvement project continues in Loyalsock Township, Fairfield Township, and Montoursville Borough. Starting tomorrow, the contractor will begin preparation work to construct new foundations to install updated lighting on the Interstate 180 bridges over Loyalsock Creek. Drivers can expect the right driving lane to be restricted daily between the Montoursville-Warrensville Road interchange and 3rd Street interchange between the hours of 7 p.m. and 6 a.m. Sunday through Friday. 5 Geisinger hospitals are recognized leaders in caring for people with diabetes, a designation bestowed by the Leapfrog Group in collaboration with the American Diabetes Association. Congratulations, Geisinger Shamokin Area Community Hospital, Geisinger Medical Center, Geisinger Community Medical Center, Geisinger Lewistown Hospital, and Geisinger Bloomsburg Hospital. In sports, it was yesterday in Milton, the All-Star football game, where North defeated South 44-36. I'm Joey Michaels with your Backyard Broadcasting News Update.
5: W-I-L-Q, AccuWeather. Today, mostly sunny, breezy at times. A thundershower in spots this afternoon. Highs today near 80. Clear to partly cloudy for tonight. Low 52 in the outlying areas to 56 in the city. Father's Day, sunshine giving way to some clouds. Pretty nice afternoon. The high tomorrow, 81. Rain coming down in sheets on Monday. There could be some pounding on the streets and roadways. The high Monday afternoon at 69. AccuWeather anytime at WILQ.com. I'm Steve Williams.
6: We're the one that plays all your country favorites. Another hour begins now on Country 105.1.

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Okay, so you're Brad Pitt.

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0: That's Tyler Hubbard, 5'9", Country 105.1 WILQ. 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Now, while we're there, you can get signed up for a summertime prize pack with nothing to buy whatsoever. You also have the opportunity to pick up a pair of tickets to see Alison Krauss in Union Station at Hershey Theater on Tuesday, July 14th. Again, nothing to buy to get registered, so don't miss out on all the fun and exciting happenings today. 10 till noon at Tractor Supply, Mifflinburg, with Country 105.1 WILQ. Drove by it twice yesterday. It's gorgeous.
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0: Today, mostly sunny, breezy at times. A thundershower in spots this afternoon. Highs today near 80. Clear to partly cloudy for tonight. Low 52 in the outlying areas to 56 in the city. Father's Day. Sunshine giving way to some clouds. Pretty nice afternoon. The high tomorrow, 81. Rain coming down in sheets on Monday. There could be some punting on the streets and roadways. The high Monday afternoon at 69. Happy weather anytime at WILQ.com. I'm Steve Williams.
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Megan Maroney in 6 months later at Country 105.1 WYO 2, 9:35, a gorgeous, gorgeous Saturday. Perfect for outdoors. Food truck picnic going on in Nesbitt. WYO Rooster will be there around noontime for the mascot party

0: 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And, of course, you can look into clean out the garage. Well, they have a limited vendor space still available, too. So maybe you can get in there at the last possible chance to get your table set up. You don't want to miss out on it. You've got lots of time yet to stop on by and see if maybe you can pick up that something special for your holiday table you've been looking for. You haven't been able to find anywhere else. They might have it there for you today. WILQ cares about the Susquehanna Valley and you.
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That's Brad Paisley, and we dance at Country 105.1 WILQ on this National Vanilla Milkshake Day. Boy, I could go for one of those right about now. I had one last night at the Milheim Fire Company Carnival. It was delicious, but I'd like a repeat. Where can I get a good

0: Devin Lee Murphy at WILQ. As we congratulate the Williamsport High School Odyssey of the Mind team. They have been honored on the floor of the Pennsylvania House of Representatives for their big achievement that they had achieved at the Odyssey of the Mind World Finals at Iowa State University. Way to represent.
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3: WILQ AccuWeather.
4: Today, mostly sunny, breezy at times. A thundershower in spots this afternoon. Highs today near 80. Clear to partly cloudy for tonight. Low 52 in the outlying areas to 56 in the city. Father's Day, sunshine giving way to some clouds. Pretty nice afternoon. High tomorrow, 81. Rain coming down in sheets on Monday. There could be some punding on the streets and roadways by Monday afternoon at 69. AccuWeather anytime at WILQ.com. I'm Steve Williams.
5: This is the Susquehanna Valley's choice for all your country favorites. We're beginning another hour now on Country 105.1.

0: Good morning. How you doing? 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
0: I notice a lot of folks are looking at the big ticket items, like the lawnmowers and things like that, trying to score a good deal. 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
1: Yes, absolutely. Like right now, our Bad Boy Magnum that is regularly $3,999 is down $400, but you can save 10% above and beyond that $400 savings today.
0: So that's incredible. That's almost $1,000 right there on that one particular item.
1: That's right. Great savings.
0: And a lot of busyness going on, too, today. I see a lot of folks, the Future Farmers of America are here. Who are some of your guests today?
1: Well, we've got the 4-H, which is the group before they become the FFA. So we've got the kids out here promoting the group.
0: All right. And, again, great deals all throughout the store. Anything else in particular that you're excited about seeing be sold today?
1: Well,
0: everything, right?
1: Yeah, everything would be great.
0: But some great ticket items that folks can target it on, the lawnmowers and all that. And we're going to go into more details as the morning goes along, okay?
1: That's right.
0: All right, thank you very much. Carol's here. We're having a good time. And to make sure you stop by, we have a prize pack we're going to give away, by the way, and Allison Krause tickets, too. So prize pack, Allison Krause tickets. But the big deal is you saving all kinds of money when you come down to the brand-new Tractor Supply in Mifflinburg. I'm Ted Bennett for Country 105.1 WILQ.
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10: Today, mostly sunny, breezy at times, a thundershower in spots this afternoon. Highs today near 80. Clear to partly cloudy for tonight, low 52 in the outlying areas to 56 in the city. Father's Day, sunshine giving way to some clouds. Pretty nice afternoon, the high tomorrow, 81. Rain coming down in sheets on Monday. There could be some punding on the streets and roadways by Monday afternoon at 69. Happy weather anytime at WILQ.com. I'm Steve Williams.
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0: And a good morning. 8293 Old Turnpike Road. We're live on road location at the new Tractor Supply. Carol's with me today on a beautiful day. First of all, for a grand opening, but let's talk about some of the deals that are going on. We talked about the big ticket items. The last go about, those lawnmowers are moving quickly and prices aren't up. They're normal prices, but they can go down by 10% today. Let's talk about the griddles. I see all kinds of griddles there. Tell us what you got on sale today and what would make somebody want to come down here and look at those bad boys.
1: Well, yes, those griddles are $100 off. That 10% is going to come off above and beyond the $100 savings. We're standing here in front of the Even Ember 6 burner. That's $100 off today. We've got all the accessories to go with our grills and griddles. If you need cleaner, if you need spatulas, it's all in there.
0: The Even Embers, we were talking about that a little bit before, but that is a nice setup, and there's one here right now. So you're going to save $100. It's $449.99 right now. So we'll include also another 10% off that?
1: That's correct. 10% off today for the grand opening special.
0: All right, that's fantastic. So it's everything in the store. It's all kinds of things. There's, and then also good news, too, I hear that there's some shoppers are going to get free Tractor Supply hats. There's 300 of them?
1: That's right. 300 here when we started this morning. Got a table behind me. We're giving out free Tractor Supply hats.
0: All right, fantastic. We'll talk a little bit later on. That's Carol, ladies and gentlemen. Hey, a WILQ prize pack awaits you. Chance to win some tickets, too. Allison Krauss tickets and all kinds of cool stuff. So stop by, say hi, register to win, and we'll be back a little bit later on. We'll talk with Carol. Got a bunch of people we want to talk to. We have the Dairy Princess here. What, you just couldn't do a remote without talking to the Dairy Princess. So we'll do that shortly. I am Ted Bennett, broadcasting for Backyard Broadcasting.
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0: And good morning. How are you? 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
1: Yeah, so we've got some big-name brands like Carhartt and Justin, as well as Ariat. 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When you get that 10% brand new store opening going on today, we're increasing those savings to 35% and 40%.
0: So let's get this straight, folks. It's not just the 10% you're going to get on everything, but this is quality stuff that's knocked down. 25% off Carhartt footwear, 30% off Justin boots, the Ariat men's and women's, those jeans look sharp. $5 there. Incredible deals. That's why so many people are stopping by and making fine deals.
1: That's right.
0: So now you've been with the company Tractor Supply for about 10 years, and you came from Oklahoma. Is that true? But you're originally from here.
1: Correct.
0: So what was it like? You worked in Oklahoma, and then you had an opportunity to come here, and you took that opportunity, and now look where you're at.
1: Yeah, that's right. In 10 years, a lot changes, but the great news is the company's still the same company here or there.
0: And lots of deals for you, and also, thank you very much, Carol. Make sure you stop by and get registered. We have a prize pack for you to win. We have tickets to give away as well, so we'll be doing that drawing about noon. But having a good time, enjoying the sunshine, and watching you smile when you leave here with all kinds of deals at Tractor Supply in Mifflinburg. I am Ted Bennett, broadcasting for Backyard Broadcasting.
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11: Today, mostly sunny, breezy at times. A thundershower in spots this afternoon. Highs today near 80. Clear to partly cloudy for tonight. Low 52 in the outlying areas to 56 in the city. Father's Day, sunshine giving way to some clouds. Pretty nice afternoon. The high tomorrow, 81. Rain coming down in sheets on Monday. There could be some ponding on the streets and roadways. The high Monday afternoon at 69. AccuWeather anytime at WILQ.com. I'm Steve Williams.
5: We are the home of all your country favorites in the Susquehanna Valley since 1972. This is Country 105.1.

And a good morning to you. Ted Bennett broadcasting live at Tractor Supply in Mifflinburg. We've got Price Packs. We've got the Dairy Princess coming up next on WILQ.

0: And a good morning to you. Well, here we are. We're broadcasting in Mifflinburg at 8293 Old Turnpike Road. We're at the brand new Tractor Supply. And Derry Prince is with me today. Your name is?
1: Madison Reich.
0: All right, Madison, now you were telling me you have joiners. Usually it's a county that you're Derry Prince for, but this is a little bit different down here. Tell us about what you represent, what county.
1: Yeah, so my job is to promote the dairy industry in four counties. So we cover Snyder, Union, Northumberland, and Montour counties.
0: Now you're very active in 4-H as well?
1: Yes.
0: And you are becoming an advisor, is that what you said?
1: An ag advisor, yep.
0: And tell us about that. What do you hope to do in that area?
1: Keep agriculture going and help generate the next generation of agriculturalists and promote the dairy industry along with that.
0: Now, in high school, do you see, when you talk to people that are in high school that are in FFA, very, very active people, they want to see that move too? It's happening at their level as well?
1: Yeah.
0: Okay, that's great. So good. Full speed ahead for that. And how about your duties for the rest of the year? What do you got lined up?
1: So as Dairy Princess, I'm going to different events. So we have booths, we have special events, there's radio station, public announcements, all sorts of different things to try to get the word out about the dairy industry.
0: All right, and you're going to Penn State, which is probably one of the preeminent agriculture schools in the country. So what's your major there?
1: Agriculture education.
0: All right, well, best of luck to you. You've got farming in your blood, and it's going to stay there.
1: Sure is.
0: And we want you to come on down to Mifflinburg at the Tractor Supply. You can take advantage of incredible deals. Now, listen, when we're talking about you getting 10% off, we're not talking about we're going to jack the prices up and then we're going to give you that savings. Already low prices, and then whatever you purchase, 10% off that. We're talking lawnmowers. We're talking riding tractors. We're talking pet foods. And you name it, you'll find it here. And we'll be talking with Carol in just a little while as we roll through a great time here in Mifflinburg. I'm Ted Bennett for Backyard Broadcasting.
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7: WILQ AccuWeather. This afternoon, mostly sunny, breezy at times. We still could see a thundershower in the area. High today at 80. Clear to partly cloudy tonight. Low 52 in the outlying areas. To 56 in the city. Sun and clouds for Father's Day. Nice afternoon. High near 81. Rain on Monday. That could come down in sheets. There could be some ponding on the roads. High Monday afternoon at 69. AccuWeather anytime at WILQ.com. I'm Steve Williams.
8: 1126, lots of sunshine, 76. 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

some guy named Garth you might remember. Garth Brooks and Shameless guest screamer Trisha Yearwood at Country 105.1 WIO. Q1133 along with Brian. 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He's there till noon today.

0: Kyle, how you doing? Mifflinburg, 8293 Old Turnpike Road. That puts us right at Tractor Supply. The grand opening of Tractor Supply going on today. You couldn't ask for a better day, Carol, for an event like this. A lot of folks coming in and out. But we're targeting some things now. We wanted to go into dog food, and pet food, and all that kind of stuff. And we're looking at this flyer, and we're going crazy. Tell us about some of the deals that we have right now. We're going to be looking at the pet stuff.
1: Yeah, that's right. So with our Paws and Claws cat food cans, it's 10 for $5.
0: 10 for 5.
1: That's right. I know. I did a double take when I looked at that, too. We're getting more product than dollars spent. And then with our dog toys, with the pet leashes, as well as our Tidy Cats cat litter jugs, these categories, these products are all going to be buy one, get one 50% off.
0: So we're looking right now at the Purina there. Buy one, get one free. That's 50% off, and it's going to be 10% off the total price.
1: That's right. Today on Saturday for the grand openings, 10% off these sale prices.
0: All right. Is there anything else on there that would bring folks around? I think that when we start looking at the pet beds, that's an incredible deal. 30% off, or am I seeing things?
1: I know. No, we're not seeing things. So it's 30% off the pet beds here at Tractor Supply. And then for the grand opening, that's going to be 40% off pet beds.
0: That's incredible. You've got to come down. You've got to come down for the savings here in Mifflinburg. And we're going to be here till 12 noon. We're going to have a drawing. But this sale is going to go on all day long.
1: Yes, the sale is going to go on. The sale is actually going to end on the 24th, so the 10% is Saturday only. But these sale prices, the buy one, get one 50% off, the 10 for 5 is good until the 24th.
0: And listen, Carol, you go all out for this thing. You went and bought some material and made your own dress, a farm all dress.
1: Yep, that's right. The red tractor dress for Tractor Supply.
0: Now somebody's going to come up and ask if they buy that off you, would that include the 10% off?
1: No, that's not for sale.
0: Okay, but you did a great job. You look wonderful. Okay, we're going to be here till 12 noon. Got a big drawing. We have a huge prize pack we're giving away. Got tickets for concerts and you name it. We got it. We're here till noon. We're missing you. Come on down. I'm Ted Bennett, having a good time at Backyard Broadcasting.
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0: Indeed, we are Tractor Supply in Mifflinburg. We are located, had a great time today. Beautiful day outside. A lot of folks saved a lot of money. Dairy Prince is here talking with me, and we were talking about you growing up and the fact that the farm that you grew up on, is you're the fourth generation.
1: That's correct. So my great-grandparents started our farm back in 1960s.
0: Incredible.
1: And now my dad milks, and I help him.
0: Wonderful. And hopefully that's going to continue for generations to come. It's great to have Future Farmers of America and all the different groups like you're involved with and keeping all farming on the forefront and making sure the young folks find interest in it.
1: Yeah, for sure.
0: All right. Well, listen, we have a drawing right now. We'd like to, first of all, we have tickets for Allison Krauss. Did you ever hear of her before?
1: Nope, I have not.
0: When you promise me, when you get home, you'll find Allison Krauss and listen to some of her songs. All right?
1: Okay.
0: Is that a deal? And then maybe you'll want to go to the show. But the first one is for Allison Krauss coming to Hershey. And you want to reach in there and pull us out a name? And we'll find out who our winner is today. And who do we have?
1: Tim Dodge.
0: Tim Dodge from Mifflinburg. Guess what, Tim? Congratulations. And you'll be on your way to see Allison Krauss. And we've got one more. This is for the prize pack. So maybe if whoever wins the prize pack is here, they can just back their car up and take it all home with them. All right, go ahead. And the winner of the prize pack today?
1: Lucille Zimmerman from Middleburg.
0: Wonderful. Lucille Zimmerman from Middleburg. Congratulations. Our two winners today. You'll be a winner if you come down to Tractor Supply and take advantage of all the huge savings you're going to find. You'll see prices that are so low to begin with. You add another 10% off, and guess what? You're going to leave the store smiling like everybody else has so far. So wrapping things up on a beautiful Saturday, I am Ted Bennett for Backyard Broadcasting.
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3: WILQ AccuWeather.
4: This afternoon, mostly sunny, breezy at times. We still could see a thundershower in the area. The high today at 80. Clear to partly cloudy tonight, low 52 in the outlying areas to 56 in the city. Sun and clouds for Father's Day. Nice afternoon, the high near 81. Rain on Monday, that could come down in sheets. There could be some ponding on the roads by Monday afternoon at 69. AccuWeather anytime at WILQ.com. I'm Steve Williams.
5: Serving the Susquehanna Valley for over 50 years, this is Country 105.1.

That's Cora Kent, Rocky Mountain Low, featuring Cole Wessel with WILQ. Well, big congratulations and best of luck to all of the folks representing at the 84th Pennsylvania State Laurel Festival going on in Wellsboro. A two-day event started yesterday, winds down with a parade today. And, of course, then we'll find out who becomes royalty a little bit later on.

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0: 1,000 miles from nowhere. Country 105.1 WILQ. Well, it's definitely not 1,000 miles from nowhere. It's actually in our backyard. The annual Loyal Sock Township Father's Day Pool Party coming up here tomorrow, the 21st, 1 until 3 in the afternoon at the Loyal Sock Community Pool on Northway Road. 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
8: WILQ AccuWeather.
9: This afternoon, mostly sunny, breezy at times. We still could see a thundershower in the area. High today at 80. Clear to partly cloudy tonight, low 52 in the outlying areas. To 56 in the city. Sun and clouds for Father's Day. Nice afternoon. The high near 81. Rain on Monday. That could come down in sheets. There could be some ponding on the roads. High Monday afternoon at 69. AccuWeather anytime at WILQ.com. I'm Steve Williams.
10: 1227. Lots of sunshine. Gorgeous day today. 77.

WILQ. The final day for the Kiwanis Club of Williamsport annual blueberry sale is on Monday. 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

0: country classic for you from mother-daughter duo, The Judds, Naomi and Winona. 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What in the world is a Sea Base adventure? They can answer that too. 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

His name is Ty Myers. It's called End of the Earth, Country 105.1 WILQ. 10 in front of 1 in the Susquehanna Valley. Gorgeous day. Great day to get outside and enjoy some sunshine.

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1: 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Whoa.
0: The song's called Painted You Pretty. It's brand new at WILQ. Speaking of which, I've got a new song for you from George Burge, Waiting in the Wings, Alan Jackson, Megan Maroney, details of our weekend act, you weather forecast, and oh, so much more. Stick around.
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3: WILQ AccuWeather.
4: This afternoon, mostly sunny, breezy at times. We still could see a thundershower in the area. The high today at 80. Clear to partly cloudy tonight, low 52 in the outlying areas to 56 in the city. Sun and clouds for Father's Day. Nice afternoon, the high near 81. Rain on Monday, that could come down in sheets. There could be some ponding on the roads. High Monday afternoon at 69. AccuWeather anytime at WILQ.com. I'm Steve Williams.
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to get to a roadside farmer's market and get the freshest, ripest blueberries. They're peaked. 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

0: 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Still to come, details of our weekend AccuWeather forecast. 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
9: WILQ AccuWeather.
0: This afternoon, mostly sunny, breezy at times. We still could see a thundershower in the area. High today at 80. Clear to partly cloudy tonight, low 52 in the outlying areas. To 56 in the city. Sun and clouds for Father's Day. Nice afternoon, the high near 81. Rain on Monday, that could come down in sheets. There could be some ponding on the roads. High Monday afternoon at 69. AccuWeather anytime at WILQ.com. 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

Here's a new one for you from Taylor Swift. I knew it. I knew you. Country 105.1 WILQ. Well, we know this guy. He's got a record just to speak loudly for itself. It's Kane Brown. What Ifs at WILQ.

0: Jason Aldean, some help from Carrie Underwood. If I didn't love you at WILQ, I wouldn't tell you about this and a delicious meal you can enjoy without even leaving your car. How about a picnic in a box? 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

Her name is Ella Langley, and she's in Texas at WILQ. Are you getting ready for a big picnic or a family reunion? You have to make that special dessert that only you know how to make because you won't give the recipe to anybody? Yeah, we know.

0: 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Or getting ready to party. 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

0: Well, there's a cold beer calling their name. Jameson Rogers and Luke Holmes at WILQ. I'm thinking there's chicken and waffles calling my name.
1: Brian!
0: Ooh.
1: Brian!
0: Poor rooster. I don't know if it's like a family thing or I don't know. We just won't tell the bird. That's just the way it goes. Hey, Barbara Evans is on the way next to get you through the remainder of your Saturday. Have yourself a great one and happy Father's Day. I'll get with you tomorrow after 2 for that and more on WILQ.
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4: W-I-L-Q, AccuWeather.
5: This afternoon, mostly sunny, breezy at times. We still could see a thundershower in the area. High today at 80. Clear to partly cloudy tonight, low 52 in the outlying areas. To 56 in the city. Sun and clouds for Father's Day. Nice afternoon. The high near 81. Rain on Monday. That could come down in sheets. There could be some ponding on the roads. High Monday afternoon at 69. AccuWeather anytime at WILQ.com. 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

101 WILQ. It's 8 after 2. Barbara Evans checking in. Father's Day weekend, Saturday afternoon. Hello. Hope your day's going well. Well, speaking of well, there's a new lady out in the biz. Her name is Stella Lefty, and her song is called Boston. You may be hearing it first on Country 105.1 WILQ. On a

0: Tyler Hubbard, dancing in the country. 105.1 WILQ. That sounds nice. 18 after 2 with Barbara Evans tomorrow morning at 6:40. Freddie Hammer will be here as the hostess of our In Touch public affairs program. Tomorrow, she'll be talking with Chad Kamer, who's a local fitness advocate and trainer, as he is preparing to ride a bike across Pennsylvania this August to raise awareness for human trafficking and sexual abuse in our area. 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So tomorrow, Freddie will be talking with Chad and his wife, Bryn, who are passionate about calling out and stopping predators who abuse children. 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
7: WILQ, AccuWeather. This afternoon, mostly sunny, breezy at times. We still could see a thundershower in the area. High today at 80. Clear to partly cloudy tonight, low 52 in the outlying areas. To 56 in the city. Sun and clouds for Father's Day. Nice afternoon, the high near 81. Rain on Monday, that could come down in sheets. There could be some ponding on the roads. High Monday afternoon at 69. AccuWeather anytime at WILQ.com. 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

0: my favorite since 1972. We're Country 105.1 WILQ. This is a new song from Cody Johnson. It's called Horseback, and you're hearing it on WILQ.
1: He's a ranch hand and a pinch man, hotter than the red on the cattle brand, because she's a gold digger with a quick trigger, a cast iron skillet swinging lid flipper. Now he's a double wide on the county line.

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0: 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A big event is planned for Brandon Park in the heart of Williamsport. America 250 PA, Lycoming County is having a celebration concert at 1 o'clock in the park. It is free. Live music will be provided throughout the afternoon from Wild Honey, Repaz Band, the Uptown Music Collective, Billtown Brass, and then at 6 o'clock, the celebration reaches its grand finale as more than 250 musicians, singers, dancers, performers all take the stage for a spectacular patriotic concert honoring America's 250th. Gee, America, you don't look a year over 230. No, but admission is free. Everybody's invited. Do bring lawn chairs and blankets. There are some seats available close to the band shell, but if the park's going to be full, you're going to want to have a lawn chair or a blanket. Lots of fun. And if you want to learn more about it, go to America 250 PA Lycoming County on Facebook.
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0: Lainey Wilson on Country 105.1 WILQ. 5 before 2, or before 3, excuse me. Tomorrow, Father's Day Sunday, for the dad who has everything, or maybe for the dad you want to give even more to, it's the Father's Day Pool Party at Loyal Sauk Township Pool. That's right, 1 till 3 tomorrow. Wouldn't it be an interesting kind of way to celebrate Father's Day? Go to the Loyal Sauk Community Pool on Northway Road, just north of Williamsport. 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There'll be delicious Utz brand snacks there. 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

0: to 56 in the city. Sun and clouds for Father's Day. Nice afternoon. The high near 81. Rain on Monday. That could come down in sheets. There could be some ponding on the roads. High Monday afternoon at 69. AccuWeather anytime at WILQ.com. 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

woman. Country 105.1 WILQ. Williamsport, Loyal Sauk area is getting smacked with some rain right now as there are little small cells of storms moving through. You might get one in Mifflinburg or Lewisburg sometime soon. It's just moving around. Speaking of moving and grooving, someone is going to be moving and grooving in the Susquehanna Valley. We have an announcement about another great artist coming our way soon, and you won't want to miss it. Ted Bennett has the big announcement Monday morning at 11 on WILQ. She was a-

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0: Baton Rouge, Country 105.1 WILQ. It's 18 after 3. Barbara Evans and you. So last weekend, it was a first for me. Well, this part wasn't a first. My brother had his birthday. So a birthday weekend celebration. He and I went to Pocono for the race. And he's gone to a lot of races and he follows races, but I don't. But I thought, well, you know, at least once you got to try it. So I go to this race at Pocono. And if you're not into racing, you know, maybe this might intrigue you a little bit. If you are into racing, I know you're going to nod your head and go, yep. The power that you feel when all of those cars are going around the track, especially if you're sitting near the track, it's just like 20 freight trains going by. The sound is incredibly loud. After a while, I put earplugs in because I want to protect my hearing, but I did listen to them loud and clear on some of those laps. It was amazing. And the closeness of the cars when they're traveling in a pack together, I just can't imagine what it would be like, and I don't want to imagine either. And then one of the fun things afterwards, my brother says, we're going to go around the track. I go, oh, okay, that's great. The road goes around the track. He goes, no, we're going to go on the track. I go, no, you can't do that. He goes, we're going on the track. So here, when they take some people out of Pocono, once again, you experienced people are going, yep. But the way they get some of the people off the track and out of the area is they open up the gates and they let you drive on the track. So we get to go on the track, and there's this guy there making sure we go the right direction. He goes, just follow the burnout marks Denny Hamlin just left. So that's what we did. It was amazing. I recommend at least once in your life a NASCAR race. And if you can't make it, well, we can help you out. Because at TwinValleysTalk.com, you can stream the race, or you can listen to one of the many frequencies that we have the race on, AM 1340 and FM 101.7, WWPA, WILQ's HD3, also AM 1380 and FM 94.5 if you're in the Sunbury, Lewisburg, Sealands Grove area. Because tomorrow, it is a road race from Naval Base Coronado in San Diego, California. And that is a first. That's the first time they're having a race in that location. The coverage will begin at 3 o'clock tomorrow. But, yeah, what a great experience. NASCAR, a lot of power there.
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8: W-I-L-Q, AccuWeather. This afternoon, mostly sunny, breezy at times. We still could see a thundershower in the area. High today at 80. Clear to partly cloudy tonight, low 52 in the outlying areas. To 56 in the city. Sun and clouds for Father's Day. Nice afternoon, the high near 81. Rain on Monday, that could come down in sheets. There could be some ponding on the roads. High Monday afternoon at 69. AccuWeather anytime at WILQ.com. I'm Steve Williams.
9: Yeah, the rain can come down in sheets, maybe in Wawa, too. It's at 325 and 77 degrees, mostly cloudy skies.

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0: George Strait, Amarillo by Morning, a classic on Country 105.1 WILQ. 24 before 4, Barbara Evans and you today on this Father's Day weekend. Next Saturday, Woodward Township's figured it all out. The Volunteer Fire Company's having a car, truck, and motorcycle show on Saturday. It's at 4147 North Route 220 in Linden. Just go up 220 or down 220. Linden, you'll find it. The event runs from 10 until 3 on Saturday. 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Now, if you're going to enter something in the event, a truck, a motorcycle, or a car, registration is from 10 till noon, and the judging begins at 2 o'clock, and the awards presented at 3, registration $15. 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

Hanson on Country 105.1 WILQ. 84th Annual Pennsylvania State Laurel Festival is in its final days. Tonight at 6:30 at the high school will be the coronation of the Queen. Best wishes to Natalia Betts of South Williamsport, Chloe Burden of Warrior Run, and all the other ladies from the Susquehanna Valley participating in this statewide event. Here's Eric Church on the Q.

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1: Darius Rucker and Comeback Song on Country 105.1 WILQ. There are cells of thunderstorms and rainstorms just rumbling through the Susquehanna Valley, popping up here and there. I know northern Union County, southern Lycoming County, and also headed towards Columbia County right now on weather radar showing those blobs of rain. So be careful out there. 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He's digging up all kinds of songs that have some reference to Dad. Some of them good, some of them not so good. Not the songs, but, you know, the story of Dad. Maybe some of them are a little bit sad. Find out tomorrow night with Rick Jackson's Country Classics, 8 o'clock on WILQ.
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0: Mulligan, the song from Josh Ross, the guy who will be co-hosting Country Countdown USA tonight at 7 on WILQ. So the Lycoming County Fair is coming up, and in all of my years of living around here, the fair to me just meant food and fun and, you know, partying and having a great time. But there's a lot of folks who get really, really serious about the fair. People who are entering their livestock that they have raised from little babies, people who have done crafts and cooking and all of that kind of stuff, which I've never taken part of. But, you know, I just got a hold of the Lycoming County Fair. They call the exhibitor tabloid. It's basically all the rules and regulations. And if you're entering something, deadline is the 30th. But I got looking through it. I mean, there are going to be sheep and goats and rabbits. And then there's this thing here. I had never heard of this before. It's spelled C-A-V-I-E-S. And I called it cavies. And right away, I found out I was wrong because it's really pronounced something else.
1: Cavies.
0: Oh, cavies. Thank you, Mr. Dictionary Online.
1: Cavies.
0: Yes, you can stop now.
1: Cavies.
0: Okay, cavies are guinea pigs. At least that's what, you know, people who are not in the biz call them. But if you're taking it seriously and you are having that animal exhibited in the fair, you really do need to know that it's not called guinea pig. It's called
1: cavies.
0: Okay, we're done with that. But if you need a Lycoming County Fair exhibitor tabloid, the premium books, with all the information, we have them at our studios Monday through Friday between 9 and 5. So there you go. There's another factoid from Barbara Evans on WILQ. KVs.
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12: Tonight, clear to partly cloudy skies, low 52 in the outlying areas to 56 in the city. For Sunday, some sunshine giving way to clouds. A nice day for Father's Day. High tomorrow at 81. Rain coming down in sheets on Monday. That could bring some pounding on the roadways. High Monday at 69. Tuesday, partly sunny, warmer, less humid day, though. A high at 79. AccuWeather anytime at WILQ.com. I'm Steve Williams.
0: Mostly cloudy, 75 degrees.

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Cole Swindell is out with a new song, or actually it's not a new song. It's called Ain't Worth the Whiskey. Have you heard it? Here he is on Country 105.1 WILQ. Ain't Worth the Whiskey. He's mad. 4:33 in the Valley. WILQ.

0: Strawberry Wine, Country 105.1, WILQ, the United States of America, celebrating our 250th birthday this year. We're celebrating July 4th at the Lycoming County Fairgrounds in Hughesville with a spectacular fireworks show. So I got to thinking, yeah, we're 250 years old. And we are the United States of America. Do you know for a while it was actually being considered that we be called United States of North America? And then that got dropped. And even though, things ended 1776, it wasn't until September of that year that they actually ratified we're going to be called the United States of America. And that's how that all turned out. So anyway, back to the fireworks. We're going to be celebrating the United States of America with fireworks at 9:30 on Saturday night, July 4th. It'll be at the fairgrounds in Hughesville. Gates open up at 7 o'clock. 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They're on South Railroad Street. There will be food, live music, beverages, and family fun. 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
1: I'm a dirt road in the headlights. I'm a mama's boy. I'm a fist

0: potato.
1: Lainey Wilson on Country 105.1 WILQ. Well, this date in history, lots of interesting things have occurred. On this date in 1963, the television show that was very popular back in its day, Leave It to Beaver, ended. Also on this date in 1988, The Price is Right. Remember that with Bob Barker? Well, I didn't even know this, and I was definitely around in 1988. The model Janice Pennington, who was one of those ladies who pointed to what was behind the door and all that kind of stuff, she got knocked out by a TV camera. Doing her job, cameraman comes around, clunk, and then it went, well, it went sour after that. And on this date, 51 years ago, do you know what happened on this date 51 years ago? Well, something came out in the movie theaters that changed the world forever, how people looked at things, and made people a little bit scared. Do you know what it was? I can tell you what it was. Do you remember this? Does it sound fishy? Because Jaws debuted on this date in 1975. That's pretty scary. I think if I continue to play this music, you're gonna need a bigger radio.
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2: WILQ AccuWeather. Tonight, clear to partly cloudy skies, low 52 in the outlying areas to 56 in the city. For Sunday, some sunshine giving way to clouds, a nice day for Father's Day. High tomorrow at 81. Rain coming down in sheets on Monday. That could bring some pounding on the roadways. High Monday at 69. Tuesday, partly sunny, warmer, less humid day, though. A high at 79. AccuWeather anytime at WILQ.com. I'm Steve Williams.
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Country 105.1 WILQ. Another great concert is coming up and you won't want to miss it. 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

0: up on Saturday the 27th, next Saturday at Williamsport's Brandon Park. It's Lycoming County's part of celebrating America 250. So lots of folks in the Lycoming County area have gotten together to put on a great performance at Brandon Park starting at 1 o'clock in the afternoon next Saturday. Live music all afternoon, no admission, so just bring your blankets and lawn chairs. And music will be performed by Wild Honey, the Repaz Band, Uptown Music Collective, and Billtown Brass. Then at 6 o'clock next Saturday, the celebration will reach the grand finale mode as over 250 musicians, singers, dancers, and performers take the stage for a real patriotic concert honoring America's 250th birthday. If you want more information, and you can get to Facebook, look up America 250 PA Lycoming County, and you can check it all out. On the way from WILQ, we'll have the AccuWeather forecast for the Susquehanna Valley, plus Dylan Scott, Tim McGraw, Russell Dickerson, and more.
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8: Tonight, clear to partly cloudy skies, low 52 in the outlying areas to 56 in the city. For Sunday, some sunshine giving way to clouds, a nice day for Father's Day. High tomorrow at 81. Rain coming down in sheets on Monday. That could bring some pounding on the roadways. High Monday at 69. Tuesday, partly sunny, warmer, less humid day, though. The high at 79. AccuWeather anytime at WILQ.com. I'm Steve Williams.
0: 523 in the Susquehanna Valley, mostly sunny and 73 degrees.

Tim McGraw, just to see you smile. Country 105.1 WILQ. So I got to tell you what happened. I spend too much time on Facebook, and I'm a very curious person. So I often click on things that I had totally no interest in and actually no time to really even be looking at. But I looked at this thing the other, and hang on to Tim McGraw for a minute because we'll get back to that. I clicked on this Elvis tribute band called... It's this Elvis tribute band. There's three guys in the band, and they're called We Three Kings. It cracked me up. So now I am totally inundated on my phone. Everywhere I go, I get these Elvis impersonator ads and more. I mean, there's more Elvis impersonators out there than there are, I don't know, 50 states. I mean, there's an Elvis impersonator everywhere. So anyway, that led me into a whole other rabbit hole. And boom, back to Tim McGraw for a minute. I found out that there's a Tim McGraw tribute guy called The Ultimate McGraw. And he claims to be endorsed by Tim because at a show once, Tim McGraw invited him up on stage with him. So I thought that was kind of crazy. And then that led me down another rabbit hole. And there's a guy called Vegas McGraw that's a Tim McGraw impersonator. And he's kind of like bigger and bolder than Tim. And just crazy. So I just have to put my phone away.

0: Chris Stapleton on Country 105.1 WILQ. Messiah Lutheran Church in Clarkstown has found out that food trucks are fun. Everybody's invited on Tuesday to come on out, as several food trucks will be set up in the church parking lot Tuesday from 4 till 6 in the evening. So there's your dinner. Messiah Lutheran Church is Route 442 in Clarkstown. So check it out. Say hi to your friends and neighbors. Maybe make some new friends and get some food. Thanks to Messiah Lutheran Church in Clarkstown. 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

Morgan Wallen and Ella Langley. I can't love you anymore. 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
1: She's somebody's daughter. 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Keith Urban on the way. Bailey Zimmerman, Brad Paisley, and Allison Krauss all coming up. Looking pretty nice. I know a lot of areas got a little smacked down with some rain this afternoon, but sunshine in most parts of the Susquehanna Valley. Temperatures around 75. We'll have the AccuWeather forecast in a couple of minutes. Happy Father's Day weekend to you.
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8: Tonight, clear to partly cloudy skies, low 52 in the outlying areas to 56 in the city. For Sunday, some sunshine giving way to clouds, a nice day for Father's Day. high tomorrow at 81. Rain coming down in sheets on Monday. That could bring some pounding on the roadways. High Monday at 69. Tuesday, partly sunny, warmer, less humid day, though. The high at 70.

there's another great concert coming to our area. You won't want to miss it. Ted Bennett has the big announcement Monday morning at 11 from Country 105.1 WILQ.

0: from the Eagles, but certainly a fine, fine job by Clint Black. Desperado, Country 105.1 WILQ. It's 6:21 with Barbara Evans. Tomorrow, the first day of summer, on top of it being Father's Day. And tomorrow also our Father's Day pool party at Loyal Sauk Township Pool. 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Jeff Markley of Jersey Shore, 52 today. Jerry Murtis of Williamsport, 70. Jake Steinbacher of Montoursville celebrating a 40th birthday today. Happy birthday to you.
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9: Tonight, clear to partly cloudy skies, low 52 in the outlying areas to 56 in the city. For Sunday, some sunshine giving way to clouds, a nice day for Father's Day. High tomorrow at 81. Rain coming down in sheets on Monday. That could bring some pounding on the roadways. High Monday at 69. Tuesday, partly sunny, warmer, less humid day, though. The high at 79. AccuWeather anytime at WILQ.com. I'm Steve Williams.
10: 626 in the Susquehanna Valley, partly sunny and 76 degrees.

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The next song is called Phone Keys Wallet. It's Lainey Wilson and John Mayer. Lainey admits the song is about her husband that she married earlier this year, Duck Hodges.

0: Paulson with her brand new one called Jesus. Oh, Piano Keys and Wallet. Yeah, and I thought Jesus was in the title, too. The thought about that song, it's like the first time I've really heard it at length. And isn't it like that in most relationships? The song really is about she feels like she's in chaos all the time. And her husband, Duck is his nickname, is the one who keeps her grounded along with Jesus. And as long as she has Jesus, her husband, and her music, she's going to get it all together. Isn't it like that in a lot of relationships? You've got the one who's kind of grounded, who seems to remember all the details, and you got the other one who is just magical and a dreamer, and sometimes you just have to hang on to each other because you're either going to fall down or float away. Make it work, right? July 4th, we're celebrating our 250th birthday. Gosh, you don't look a day over 30. WILQ is proud to be setting the night to music again, this time at Lycoming County Fairgrounds in Hughesville, a great fireworks show at 9:30 in the evening. Bring your lawn chairs and blankets. Gates are open at 7 o'clock, but you should maybe consider going earlier as the Hughesville Volunteer Fire Department has already planned a fantastic party from 4 until 10 at the Fire Grounds on 10 South Railroad Street. There'll be food there, live music, beverages, and lots of family fun. We want to thank our sponsors, too. 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Thank you very much. On the way from WILQ, Cody Johnson, Garth Brooks, Luke Bryan, and at 7, Country Countdown, USA.
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0: Jacob Hackworth for the song, What Took You So Long? 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Find out how new songs and old ones that have been out for a few weeks now, I technically kind of makes them old, find out how they're doing on Country Countdown USA, coming up at 7 o'clock with Lon Helton. So, what did we learn today? It's 5 before 7. It's time for me to say goodbye. What did we learn today? Well, we learned that KVs were guinea pigs, and there is a category for them to be judged at the Lycoming County Fair in Hughesville. We found out that the United States was almost called the United States of North America. We found out that Jaws debuted on this date in 1975, making it, 51 years old? Da-dunt. And maybe most importantly, we found out at 11 o'clock on Monday morning, Ted Bennett is going to announce another big concert coming to our area. And maybe we'll have tickets? You'll have to listen with Ted on Monday. As for me, I'll see you next time.
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6: WILQ AccuWeather.
7: Tonight, clear to partly cloudy skies, low 52 in the outlying areas to 56 in the city. For Sunday, some sunshine giving way to clouds, a nice day for Father's Day. High tomorrow at 81. Rain coming down in sheets on Monday. That could bring some pounding on the roadways. High Monday at 69. Tuesday, partly sunny, warmer, less humid day, though. A high at 79. AccuWeather anytime at WILQ.com. 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

0: Get ready for this week's Top 30. Hi, I'm Josh Ross, and you'll know me for this song. And you won't ever be single again. I'm back in the top five with this song. Girl, I hate how you look moving on. We'll play those songs and talk about how I got here as I count down the hits with Vaughn Helton of Country Air Check. Right now, here's Lon with this week's hottest song.
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0: Riley Green and the week's hottest song, Change My Mind. And later, we're going to find out if Riley minds being at the top of this week's chart on Country Countdown USA. Each week, I'm joined by a top country star who stops by the studio to give me a hand counting down the hits. Along this week, for the very first time, is Josh Ross. Welcome.
1: Hey, it's good to be here. Finally, as I said, it's crazy we haven't really got to spend any time together yet.
0: I know. I don't know how we've managed to not meet since there's so many, you know, Nashville is so full of things that,
1: yes.
0: You know, little parties and number one parties and things to do.
1: I'm always sneaking around.
0: Yeah, the number one was Single Again. Got an album later tonight that was released. Hate How You Look is in the top five.
1: So crazy.
0: Things are going good for Josh Ross.
1: It's good. It's moments like that when you start listing things off. I'm like, wow, it's been, you know, such a good couple of years, really, the last, you know, 12, 18 months has been really incredible. So it's been a fun time.
0: Probably mentioned too that you are the reigning Canadian Country Music Association Entertainer of the Year.
1: Yeah.
0: That's pretty cool.
1: I mean, I've just been so lucky to have, you know, the support of Canada. You know, long story short, my career really did start off here in Nashville, but once I signed my deal and Canada really embraced me, it's been really awesome to have that support and honestly just learn a lot from, like, the CCMAs and going to award shows and performing on TV and, being a new artist in the U.S., but I also have this ability to, you know, have headline shows and get to do all that.
0: Right. So we'll get the full Josh Ross story as we get along. I also want to talk about getting down to Mexico to do Crash My Playa with. You've recovered, I assume.
1: I don't know if I've still recovered. I feel like it's been one thing after another.
0: And you just wrapped a tour with Nate Smith, but you got a huge tour coming up this fall I want to talk about with Dan and Shay.
1: It's going to be so good.
0: I think there's lots to talk about with Josh Ross as we get along. Right now, we'll get things started at number 30. This is Lainey Wilson and John Mayer, Phone Keys

0: Lainey Wilson and John Mayer leading off the week's top 30, phone, keys, wallet. Josh Ross, along as my countdown co-host this week, we mentioned at the top that your current top five is Hate How You Look. One of the few on this album you didn't write.
1: Yeah.
0: What got your attention?
1: The cool part about the song is, like, all the writers on the song haven't had, you know, a song on the charts, and to have a friend send you a song and be like, hey, just take a peek at this and see what you think. And a lot of times, you know, people send you stuff and it's not always what you would, you know, want. And he had sent this, and immediately I was like, this concept is so cool. I'm a fan of sad lyrics, but it still feels really good. And I've definitely been, you know, leaning more into some of the rock, edgier side of things, and the demo kind of had that on it. And yeah, I immediately was like, let's put this on hold. We cut it, and then I honestly put it in the live show before anything else, and just kind of tried playing it and seeing how it felt, and the energy part of it just kind of, like, sold me on it.
0: I'm trying to remember the word you used. What did you say? Did you say that you really love sad songs?
1: I do love sad songs. I like meaningful songs, and I think that sometimes I fall into a trap of meaningful meaning, like sad or personal lyrics. And but yeah, the song kind of has, like, that. It does. I mean, you're upset because, you know, you hate how she looks moving on. And but when you're listening to it, if you're not listening to the words, you would not think it's about being sad.
0: All right. Well, here's a chance to listen to the words. It's my co-host Josh Ross. Hate How You Look. It's hard.

0: my co-host Josh Ross, Hate How You Look. And Josh, I got to tell you, when you listen to your whole album later tonight, one of the things at least I came away with is that you have more up-tempo sad songs than any artist I've ever heard. You break up sounding happy.
1: I wish that was the case.
0: No, they are right. They're up. I mean,
1: yeah, you're right.
0: You look at the album later tonight, yeah. And even, you know, Hate How You Look Moving On is kind of, you know, and Single Again.
1: Single Again's an interesting, not exactly sad, but it's still up-tempo heartbreak.
0: You're
1: a little defeated that she's taken, but you're still, it still feels good.
0: Talk about oxymoron.
1: Yeah, that's right. Yeah, yeah. I guess I never really looked at it fully that way, so that's pretty interesting.
0: Yeah, for sure. And I do want to talk a lot more about your music and, of course, your life as we get along. We'll do that with my co-host, Josh Ross. We're 29 in the countdown. Here's Alexandra Kay, Straight for the Heart.

0: Newcomer Alexandra Kay up one to number 29, Straight for the Heart. I'm Lon Helton, and coming up, my co-host Josh Ross says he's about to spend a whole lot of time with Tyler Hubbard. Country Countdown USA.
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12: Tonight, clear to partly cloudy skies, low 52 in the outlying areas to 56 in the city. For Sunday, some sunshine giving way to clouds, a nice day for Father's Day. High tomorrow at 81. Rain coming down in sheets on Monday. That could bring some pounding on the roadways. High Monday at 69. Tuesday, partly sunny, warmer, less humid day, though. A high at 79. AccuWeather anytime at WILQ.com. I'm Steve Williams.

0: Newcomer Stella Lefty debuting at number 28 with Boston. Josh Ross is this week's Countdown co-host in for the very first time, and a lot of your friends have been in that very chair talking about you, including Tyler Hubbard.
1: I've known Josh for a little while. We did a few shows together, I guess now a couple years ago, and I really like the guy. I think he's awesome. He's super cool. He's got great songs, good taste, and yeah, just kind of struck me as somebody that I really would love to see win. You know, I connected with him up in Canada. We did this halftime show for a football game, and we were freezing cold, but I was like, man, this kid's, you know, heard his song. I was like, this kid's pretty awesome. So just kind of kept up with him, followed him, and we've stayed connected over the last few years, and it's cool to see him on the charts. It's cool to see his momentum and what he's doing, and he certainly deserves to win.
2: That's awesome. So, yeah, dude, I love Tyler. There's something about his music. I mean, obviously the FGL days, but even just, you know, his solo career is so awesome, and recently has come to the core for management, which has really been cool too. So, like, we've gone out for dinner and in the last, you know, month or two, and just got to know each other a little more, which has been really awesome. So
0: you guys talk songwriting?
2: We do a little bit. We talk more like dirt bikes. He likes dirt bikes too. So we talk a lot about that kind of stuff and outdoors. And I'm also one of those people that I'm not like, I know how good of a songwriter he is, and I know the hits that he's got, but I'm never one of those people to be like, hey man, can we write, you know?
0: Right,
2: I'll let it happen, and I get to go on the road with him this fall, which I'm really excited with the Dan Shea tour too. So he'll be on that, and I feel like organically some of that will happen, and just looking forward to that. Amen.

0: Tyler Hubbard with a number one from 3 years ago, Dancing in the Country. Josh Ross is my co-host this week, and as we were talking about Tyler, you said that you're going to be out on the road with him later this year with Dan and Shay.
1: Yeah, so it's just cool, like, listening to Dan and Shay and them being one of the first shows I went to as a kid, and then getting to know Tyler over the last couple of years and having the same management. And again, it's like these, and then the other thing that really matters, like, no egos, you know, like, Tyler's just such a great guy, and he want, like, what he just, like, him saying, you know, Josh strikes as somebody that I just want him to win. It's like, right. He doesn't have to say that, and I appreciate that he feels that way, and I feel the same way about him, and just, yeah, again, just excited to spend time.
0: Yeah, I think it's going to be a really great fall for you, but I do want to talk some more about Dan and Shay. We'll do that when their song comes up in the countdown. Right now, though, back to the charts at 27, it's Graylin James, Water at a Wedding. Thank you.

0: Lon James up a couple to number 27, Water at a Wedding. I'm Lon Helton, and coming up, my co-host Josh Ross hangs out in a Nashville bar with Dan and Shay.
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0: Dustin Lynch up a couple to number 26, Easy to Love. Josh Ross is my countdown co-host this week. And hearing Dustin there reminded me, we talked earlier about you playing Crash My Playa down in Mexico with Luke Bryan earlier this year. So when you get together with your friends, what are the stories you tell from that weekend?
1: It was a hungover weekend for me. I'm trying to think of like what day we played, but I think we flew in on a Thursday night and that had a little too fun on Thursday and had to play the Friday. We played the Friday show. I think I missed all day. I laid in bed until our set time, which was like the opposite of what we all wanted to do
0: on
1: the trip.
0: You broke the rule. You never get hurt the first night.
1: No, we got hurt. And it got so hurt that like it kind of was like, I didn't get to see any of the beautifulness of all of it until, you know, the next day. But, yeah, we got to do that. We got to do a late night show, too, which was fun. We got to, after Luke was done, we got to do the late night show. I think it was around till, it was midnight. And then our flight next day was, I think our lobby call was like 4 or 5 a.m. So we just stayed up. So for me, Crash My Playa was awesome. I definitely think in the future, you know, coming in on a day or two before and staying a day or two after would definitely be worth it versus trying to bring all the party and everything and show into 24 hours.
0: We'll hang out of that for just a minute because I got to talk some more about that and to Crash My Playa. We'll do that when Luke's song comes up ahead in the countdown. Right now, we're at 25. Here's Taylor Swift. I knew it. I knew you.

0: Taylor Swift is back on the country charts. She debuts at number 25 with I Knew It, I Knew You. Josh Ross is this week's Countdown co-host. And up next with Dan and Shay. We talked earlier that you're going to be out on the road with them this coming fall, along with Tyler Hubbard. But what is it, I understand that you've been spending a little time with Dan lately?
1: Yeah, Dan, he's come out to a couple like shows and events, which has been cool. He was I played his set at Barstool for CMA Fest, and there's no reason in my mind, or like I was just shocked. You know, I turned and looked back, and Dan was hanging out at midnight on Broadway in a dive bar that was sweaty, and just it was awesome just to like talk with him. And we actually went to Red Door after. And there's certain people I look at them, or I see them on social media, I'm like, oh, for sure, like I could be friends with them. You know. And I hadn't really done a deep dive on Dan, I guess. Mm-hmm. You know, just admired his work, his production, like all that kind of stuff. But then when sometimes you meet certain people in person, you're like, I definitely get along with this guy.
0: Yeah, and, sure.
1: It's been pretty cool to hang out with him. So,
0: and have you had a chance to meet Shay?
1: I have, yeah. I'm at more at the office, and we're, you know, kind of sharing songs, and we've met in passing, like at award shows and all that. But yeah, he seems like a fun time too. I feel like they're a dangerous.
0: Oh yeah.
1: I feel like they're a dangerous duo between the two of them. I'm like, which, like, I definitely know Dan is like the thinker. So mm-hmm. and. For him to be having as much fun as he is, I'm like, okay. So everybody's like, Shay's a lot of fun. I'm like, well, I'm gonna be in some serious trouble coming this tour then if they're both such a fun time. So it'll be good.
0: Talking about the Young Tour that gets underway in September, along with Tyler Hubbard and my co-host Josh Ross. Headliners, of course, are these guys, Dan and Shay, at number 24, Say So.

0: Dan and Shay moving up 3 to number 24 with Say So. I'm Lon Helton, and coming up, the song that became the very first number one for my co-host Josh Ross. Country Countdown USA.
1: Hey, Jen, you ready for a girls' night in?
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8: I'm meteorologist Jason Caterino with your KFC weekend weather update. On Saturday, expect mostly sunny skies with a chance of a thunderstorm in some areas. The temperature will reach a high of 77 degrees. 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

0: Lauren Elena and Chase Matthew up one to number 23, All My Exes. Josh Ross is this week's Countdown co-host, and I saw that you recently celebrated a birthday.
1: Yeah.
0: So you a milestone kind of guy? Or you did it? Is there a little reflection at 30, or is it just...
1: I think that for me, this year was a little different. Last year I threw like a big house party, and there was like definitely the celebration around it. This year I was in New York and got to just kind of go for like a dinner and hang and more of a casual fun night. We did a thing with like the fans before the Nate show, and it was definitely a little more laid back, which was nice. I probably needed that versus having another little party night with everybody. So, but yeah, no, I think it's always like a reflection a little bit, and just again, like how far, and I'm very grateful for how, you know, things have gone in the last 3 years, 4 years, and it's like crazy to have songs on the charts and not be staying in an Airbnb or renting a random house anymore and actually have my own place and to have two dogs that I love a lot. And sometimes you get so caught up in all that you kind of forget all the little things. And yeah, definitely birthdays for me is just like, I think it's more like appreciating my surroundings and what's going on than, you know, it being about my birthday.
0: Yeah, I think that's a great way to look at it. Birthday kind of a way to take stock in where you are in life. Along with Josh Ross, we are going to get back to the Countdown. At 22, here's John Party, and Boots Off.

0: It's time for another hour of your country favorites on Country 105.1. 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
1: 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I'm Josh Ross, co-hosting the countdown with Vaughn Helton. 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